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4: It's Kiss Breakfast. Becky, what's going on?
5: Donald Trump says his Board of Peace has reached an agreement for Hamas to disarm. The US president says the plans include the withdrawal of Israeli forces from Gaza and eventually a new Palestinian government. Israel and Hamas have yet to officially comment. FIFA's issued a statement saying nobody is selling football. World Football's governing body says it plans to continue looking at how selling off stakes in a World Cup company to private investors could work, though. That's despite European nations saying they won't join any of its competitions until the project is scrapped. Crews are starting a third day of fighting a huge wildfire on the Suffolk coast. Flames have swept across Dunwich Heath. Around 50 residents evacuated their homes there yesterday. Mark lives nearby.
6: We have hot winds. We're already a very dry part of the country. So, yes, it is a worry.
5: Officials say the situation's dynamic but stabilising. And 24-year-old Scottish runner Megan Keith says she dedicates her 5,000-metre Commonwealth bronze medal to her granddad. He was watching her race from the stands last night. Keep up to date with everything Kiss, just find us on socials. I'm Becky Carhill.
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2: 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With Tyler West and Chloe Burrows. Yeah.
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4: Right, we've dreamt of this moment all week long. Rihanna's about to play after this from Zara Larsson. It's Midnight Sun.

0: Friday morning, welcome. If you're new here, this is Kiss Breakfast. You've got Tyler West and Chloe Burrows. Good morning.
1: Good morning. You can always talk to us on the WhatsApp, just like Ryan in Birkenhead did. It says, morning, guys. I'm sending it on a Friday. Night shift almost done, then straight to Paulie's stag do.
0: Stag.
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0: 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We're just easing into your Friday with Joe.

0: courtyard alive.
1: Friday morning, 7 minutes past six. That's Kendrick Lamar, Not Like Us. Welcome in to Kiss Breakfast with Tyler West and Chloe Burrows, and we have made it to the weekend!
2: Oh, my God!
1: Such a good feeling, man. Such a good feeling. It's also, I'm going to see Spider-Man Brand New Day tonight.
2: Very excited. I'm actually jealous of you.
1: I tried to, the reason why I'm so tired today is because I tried to re-watch the other ones.
2: I was
1: going to
2: do that yesterday.
1: To lock in. I watched them in the wrong order. Oh. Still not making sense to me, but I'm going to go tonight and I'm going to firm it. Late night view in 10 p.m. Love it.
2: I think all you need to know is no one knows him anymore apart from Dr. Strange.
1: Yes.
2: Oh no, but does he? He doesn't.
1: I don't know.
2: I don't think anyone does.
1: Yeah, but you're excited for your holiday, Chloe,
2: oh,
1: isn't it?
2: Oh my God, I'm going on a girls trip. I've got next week off. I could cry.
1: Can I just say, you with a smile on your face when you're going on holiday is a different kind of Chloe.
2: True. That's
1: pure
2: elation.
1: I feel like what we should do as a team is like say, like, hey, listen, Chloe, we've booked you a holiday, but we can't tell you when it is.
2: I wouldn't believe you. Come on.
1: No, but then you would come in every day and be like, oh, I might be going on holiday today. Something like that. You'd just be like,
2: and now you've told me your plan, so now I'll just be even angrier.
1: Okay, I'll backtrack. I'll backtrack.
2: Oh, honestly, once you're at Spider-Man, I'll be in Terminal 5 with a bottle of champagne.
1: Terminal 5. Nice, very good, very good. You're going to have a great time. John Z, what are you saying?
3: I am also seeing Spider-Man.
1: Yay!
3: I'm seeing it in the afternoon. I'm doing an afternoon.
1: I couldn't do that.
3: I quite like it because then it's like you finish, you come out and it's daylight still.
4: Yeah, but will you not be literally surrounded by children?
3: It's going to feel like a brand new day.
1: People are going to carry on talking and everything like that as well throughout the whole film.
3: Oh, no.
1: I can't be doing that.
2: Don't put him off. It's exciting.
1: I just couldn't get a ticket out at the daytime view. That's why I'm at 10 p.m. Sreedhar, what are you saying today?
5: I'm not seeing Spider-Man today. I'm actually going to a boiler room event with my mates.
1: Oh, my
5: mates!
1: I've always wanted to go.
2: Who are you seeing?
5: Chris Stussy.
1: Oh, sick!
5: I'm kind of one of those people where I just sign up to plans and then I only really realise what's happening like the day before. So my mate messaged me last night, sent me like the lineup, and I was like, can't wait.
2: That is going to be amazing.
5: Yeah.
1: Can you take videos?
5: Yeah.
1: And like give us like a commentary that we can play on the show on Monday.
5: Absolutely.
1: Great.
3: Are you going to be stood like in the YouTube video just in front of the DJ booth looking really cool?
1: Yeah.
5: Yes, I'll do that now. That's a good idea.
2: Does anyone remember that famous set with the girl in the blue dress?
1: Yeah.
2: Be her.
5: Okay, challenge accepted.
1: Pops, happy Friday.
4: Happy Friday. My night tonight is going to be my favourite kind of plan, which is outside at a pub. Pint in hand.
2: Gorgeous.
4: Lads.
1: Very, very good.
2: What about Foster's Top?
4: We were discussing Foster's Top. I think Foster's is not for me.
1: I'd swerve it.
4: Spanish beer only.
1: Madry Cruz Campo,
3: Madry's made in Burton.
1: It's Olivia Rodrigo for you now on your Friday morning. This is Drop Dead. Is it actually? You swear?

0: Send It Fridays on Kiss Breakfast. Good morning to you with Tyler, West and Chloe Burrows. Shout out to Ronnie, Vicky and Gary, who says, morning Tyler and Chloe, we're driving from Kent to Blackpool Pleasure Beach. Ooh. With Kiss on all the way. Happy Friday, guys.
1: Hey. Oh my God, have fun.
0: Have the best time. Kiss.
1: Your summer. Today could be the actual day that your life changes. Okay, someone will win £500,000 or make me a winner. Jeez. Today. As in this time tomorrow, you could be looking at £500,000 in your account thinking, oh, imagine if I didn't enter. Mm. Don't be a fool.
0: You could be filthy rich with that money in your bank. 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
1: In London, there's severe delays on the Metropolitan and Mild Main lines this morning. There's also part suspensions on multiple parts of the Northern and Circle lines. In North Yorkshire, the A66 is closed from the B1541 to the B1272. In Derbyshire, there's traffic on the A628 between Twistle and Woodhead Road. It's sunny with highs of 25 in London. Same with highs of 20 in Leeds.
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2: with Tyler West
0: and Chloe Burrows.

0: A little bit of Afro House for your Friday. It's 6:25 in your morning and you're with Tyler West and Chloe Burrows. I've got to say, I've got BB Rexha coming up next, right? And I had it on in the car on the drive. It came on. I was on shuffle, yeah. It came on in the car in the morning, like on my way to work. It was booted off.
1: She just knows how to do a big tune, that BB.
0: Exactly. How was your journey in, Jones?
2: My journey in was good, although it's a bit random because obviously we get in nice and early for this
0: magic show.
3: This thing we do.
2: And there was someone in front of me at 4:45 a.m. having a driving lesson.
3: No.
2: Which that just feels, it feels a bit early for like mirror signal maneuver, reverse round the corner.
3: You saw it wasn't the guy driving it?
2: No, so I thought at first, oh, it must be just be the driving instructor, but like, not in a mean way, but they were driving like they were having a driving lesson.
3: Yeah, you can tell.
2: And I was like, you're having a driving lesson and also it's 4:45 in the morning. Like, obviously you're going to be a bit shaky.
1: Do you know what though? If you were learning to drive in London after like 9 a.m, it's Armageddon out
0: there.
1: That's true. Fair enough.
0: It's a full sense of security doing a driving lesson at that time in the morning, because then there's just like, there's no cars on the road. It's like, even the traffic lights are going green. Yeah, exactly.
3: I was going to say, when you see people doing driving lessons in London, you do feel sorry for them. But if you're also the one driving behind them,
0: move, man!
1: Get out of my way.
3: Hands up if you have beeped at a learner driver on the road.
0: Bro, beeped, middle fingered. That was to the driving instructor though, because he tried to get a bit leery. He was like, we was all learning once, and I was like, yeah, but
1: yes,
0: I'm
1: but
0: not
1: look at
0: now.
1: Me, I've passed now. I've got a pink card.
2: Somewhere to be.
0: Shout out to you if you are actually on your driving lesson right now this morning.
1: No,
3: instructor.
1: Learn quicker.
0: No, because they don't, especially when you're doing your driving lesson, they don't allow the radio on, innit? As if, I think that's
1: so
0: not realistic.
1: So they won't even hear us.
3: So they're falling
1: on deaf ears. Yeah. Oh.
0: Because that's the thing. I think like I should have learned of how to drive with a radio on. Don't you?
3: Yeah, you should have.
0: Because realistically, the first time that you go out and then you're like, yeah, I've passed my test, and then now I'm just going to get in my car and then turn on the radio.
3: So true.
0: Nah, it's a bit intense. I'll get thrown off. Don't know how to shift. Don't know how to do anything.
1: But if you are on a driving lesson, turn this one off.
0: Hey! Don't speed, though. Don't speed. Safe driving only, all right?
1: 20 miles an hour only.
0: BB Rexha with a Friday Energy. This is New Religion on Kiss Breakfast. Good morning.

0: Gunner and Burna Boy getting us gassed for the weekend. It's WGFT on Kiss Breakfast. You were Tyler West and Chloe Burrows. We need to put you onto something this weekend, don't we?
1: We absolutely do. You know, like, the most annoying feeling on the weekend is getting, well, to the weekend, and you have nothing to binge watch.
0: Yeah, or when you're scrolling for time trying to find something.
1: And your food's getting cold.
0: Yeah,
1: well, don't worry. We have the absolute solution for you.
0: Yeah, exactly. This documentary on Channel 4 is so, so good. Secret Lives of Gypsy Wives.
1: Oh, it's so good. Basically, it's about Truly Precious, who, I don't know if you've seen, she's on TikTok. She's absolutely amazing, funny, wonderful, great. She's basically trying, it shows a journey of her trying to be like an influencer and challenging the expectations of her community. Yeah. She basically describes her and her family as the broke version of the Kardashians.
0: I'd just say the real version. The better version.
1: You know what I mean? Okay, I'm a big Kardashians fan, and I actually say they are better.
0: It's not just that, though. It gets emotional. Like, these are strong women going through a lot of tough stuff. And all the reactions so far, even the people that I know that have watched it, they go like, oh, they've binged it in a day and loved it. So it's like one of those ones. You can get juicy and it can get your teeth stuck into it. So if that's a bit of you, then you need to get on it this weekend, okay? You can stream the new series of Secret Lives of Gypsy Wives, available right now on Channel 4. Right now, it is Friday. We are getting you gas for the weekend. We've got some Temper City to run your way. Yes.
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0: At the third stroke, the time from BT will be brilliant.
1: BT, behind brilliant things.
5: In London, there's severe delays on a District, Metropolitan and Mildmay lines this morning, and the entire Circle line is suspended. And there's park closures on the Northern District and Circle lines. I'd avoid that. In Somerset, there's traffic on the M5 southbound. That's from Junction 20 to Junction 21. Weather-wise, it's sunny with highs of 25 in London today, and the same with some light cloud and highs of 22 in Bristol.
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0: Doja Cat, Say So on your Friday morning. It's 6:46 here on Kiss Breakfast. You've got Tyler West and Chloe Burrows, and it's about time we have our final shower of the week.
1: Ooh,
0: final shower you're going to have in a while, Chloe, because you're going away on your holidays.
1: Oh, I'd love to say I was upset. I'm not.
0: No, you're not. So this is where you share your shower thought on Kiss Breakfast, okay? What's the first thing that you thought about when you jumped in the shower this morning? It could be something philosophical. It could be something random. It could be a fact that you want to blow our minds with on Kiss Breakfast. Listen, jump onto WhatsApp right now. 03-448-112233. Could literally be anything. My shower thought this morning is there like potential for things to like carry on growing and getting bigger in like the human on the human body?
1: I tell you two things that always grow. Yeah? Noses and ears.
0: Okay, noses and ears. What about feet?
1: No, because they get smaller, I think.
0: Big man. Yeah. I'm size 12, right? And I ordered, obviously, I'm trying to do some holiday shopping.
1: I ordered
0: 4 pairs of new shoes. See that box in the corner there, Chloe?
1: Oh.
0: Got to go post office after work and return all of them.
1: No.
0: Size 12 does not fit me. I need to get a size 30. I've ordered size 13 feet. I get bullied when I go bowling and I have to wear the other different coloured trainers when you go bowling.
1: You have some big old feet,
0: That's
1: boy.
0: What I'm saying. They're getting
1: you
0: bigger.
1: You need to get American shoe shops because they've all got big feet.
0: Giacomo Ting. That's what I'm on now, isn't it? The long feet.
1: Try
0: sizes.
1: Get a brand deal with Giacomo. That'd be good.
0: Shoot for the sky.
1: Yes.
0: Aim for the stars, eh?
1: That'd be so good.
0: Right, what's your shower
1: Slightly
0: thought?
1: Slightly different to you. I've got ADHD. Don't know.
0: Come on.
1: So I obviously need to be stimulated quite a bit and have a lot of spinning plates. But I'm the first person in the room to struggle when there's too much going on. You know, there was loads of people in the room yesterday.
0: Yes.
1: Everyone else was coping fine. And I thought, oh my God, I'm going to explode. Get out of this room.
0: I saw your face. I just started singing at you.
1: Genuinely awful. Like, but then like all day I have so many things going on. You'd think I'd be able to process it, but I couldn't. So what's that about? Any doctors out there?
0: Yeah, help us out. Right, shout out to Matt who has sent us a voice note this morning.
2: If oil is made from dead dogs,

0: dinosaurs, and plastic is made from oil, then surely plastic toy dinosaurs are made from real dinosaurs.
1: I swear he said that before.
2: Yeah, I swear we heard that before.
1: We've definitely
2: heard
1: that
2: before. I swear
1: Matt
2: said that the other week, and it still blows my mind to this day.
1: He's come back to confirm.
2: Yeah, it's still bothering him. Yeah, he's still like, listen, it's Friday, I still ain't got over it.
1: He was on the phone, I remember, and we were like, well, dinosaurs. Technically you're right, because if the dinosaurs are real, I think they are, they died, they didn't go anywhere, they're in the soil, and everything comes from everything, cycle of life.
2: So as a kid, when I would be like playing with my toy dinosaur and putting it in my mouth and everything, like I had a dinosaur in my mouth.
1: Yeah.
2: Like a real dinosaur in my mouth.
1: Aww.
2: Not that I used to do that.
1: Put that dino in your mouth.
2: Right, you can share your shower thought on Kiss Breakfast. Come and blow our minds. 03448 112233 on the WhatsApp. Here's Temper City.

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1: Come on, Barack.
0: Temper City, self-aware. This is it. We're on Barack energy today, you know. It is your Friday. We have made it to the weekend. And we are getting you in the mood for it with a chance to win a pair of tickets to see a mad live experience after this.
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0: It's Kiss Breakfast. Becky, what's going on?
9: The US president claims Israeli forces will withdraw from Gaza, paving the way for a new Palestinian government to be established. Donald Trump says his Board of Peace has reached an agreement for the complete disarmament of Hamas. Both Hamas and Israel are yet to comment. FIFA says no one is selling football in response to UEFA's threat to boycott the World Cup if a deal to sell off tournaments goes ahead. David Garrett reports.
10: Football's world governing body says it respects feedback from its members, but claims media coverage has been incorrect over plans to bring private investors into the game. They say the chance for members to take part in the commercial opportunity won't come at the cost of the spirit of football. It's understood FIFA president Gianni Infantino is rapidly losing support. The governing body for North and Central America and the Caribbean has joined UEFA nations in rejecting the proposal.
9: On the Suffolk coast, crews tackling a huge fire raging across Dunwich Heath say the blaze is dynamic but stabilising, and the Scottish Premiership kicks off this evening with Rangers at Dundee United. Keep up to date with everything Kiss, just find us on socials. I'm Becky Carhill.
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0: Oh, this is it. We're looking forward to no alarms tomorrow, but hey, we've made it to Friday,
1: so we gotta send it.
0: Absolutely. Outcast, big tune playing after this from Hugel on the

0: There's just like one tune that completes your Friday. I don't want to peek too soon, but Outkast, Miss Jackson.
1: There.
0: It's up there, man. It's 7 a.m. on your Friday morning. You were Tyler West and Chloe Burrows here on Kiss Breakfast. Good morning.
1: Good morning. Now, you may be thinking, looking around at your mates, they're ticking off gigs, festivals, nights out every weekend, and you're just double tapping their Instagram stories. Everyone else is having the summer of their life.
0: True.
1: Except you and your bank account.
0: Mad.
1: Luckily enough, we've got you.
0: Absolutely. Right, you could win £1,200 and a pair of tickets to a mad live experience. It's all thanks to our mates at Access, spelled AXS. Right, we're talking massive gigs. We've got festivals, we've got comedy shows, we've got more. All these iconic venues all around the UK.
1: And summer's kind of only just started, really.
0: Yeah, literally. So you can enter right now at playkiss.com for your chance to win that. Access, right? AXS. For you, your access to the thrill of life.
1: The thrill of life.
0: It's Tyler and Zara Larson, and she did it again.

0: thick vocals, isn't it?
1: Sabrina Carpenter. She's an international
0: sensation.
1: She is.
0: That's Bedchem on Kiss Breakfast. It is 7 minutes past seven. Friday the 31st of July. It's final day of July, you know. This year is flying. It's absolutely flying. Also, we're peak summer right now. And you know we are when Barack Obama basically shares his summer playlist. Right? He shared it yesterday. He does this every single year. And his ultimate songs, basically, that he's vibing with for the summer.
1: It actually shocked me a bit. What was on there?
0: Some of them, wasn't it?
1: Yeah.
0: Okay, right, so let's just give it context. So first one, yeah, Tyler and Zara Larsson, She Did It Again. Yeah, go on, Barack. This is one when he gets out of the shower, innit? And he's just there procrastinating in his towel. And he's like, can't get another one. He's like that. Also, banger, I mean, for him, Ray, Where Is My Husband?
1: Help me, Lord, I need you to tell me. Do you know what, Barack?
0: Michelle will go, my husband is coming.
1: This playlist is kind of giving...
0: Not like that. I mean, like, my husband's arrived.
1: That was hell. I didn't even clock that. But I think there's easier ways for him to say he listens to Kiss Breakfast.
0: Yes.
1: With these songs.
0: Yes, there is.
1: Like, just put us on
0: there. Yeah,
1: exactly. Except for the last one, which is slightly rogue.
0: Mm. Drake and Future, yeah?
1: Have you seen the music video to this?
0: No.
1: Holy cow. I hope he's not seen it.
0: Is there a lot going on?
1: There's bottom shaking everywhere.
0: Hey,
1: genuinely a lot going on.
0: There is another one on there as well. On what's this one?
1: Oh dear.

0: and Swae Lee is Sunflowers and Kiss Breakfast. You were Tyler West and Chloe Burrows this morning. Shout out to Olivia in Middlesbrough who's got involved and says, hi Tyler and Chloe, me and my friends Holly and Khadija are on our way to Manchester Airport to go to Barcelona. Ooh. Get a cocktail in our hands right now.
1: Do a tapas wine tour.
0: Hey, it's happy hour
1: so
0: somewhere.
1: Good.
0: Yeah.
1: Kiss. Upgrade your summer. Today could be the day that your life changes. Someone will win £500,000 or make me a winner today. Mm. You know what you could do this weekend? Quit your job with no noses. Just don't go back on Monday.
0: Go to Barcelona.
1: Barcelona. Yeah.
0: With Holly and Khadija and Olivia. Yeah, go with them. 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
13: In London, there's severe delays on the District, Northern and Mild Main lines this morning. The entire Circle line is also suspended. There's traffic on the M25 anti-clockwise from Junction 18 to Junction 17. In Wiltshire, there's queues on the M4 westbound at Junction 17. And in the West Midlands, there's slow traffic on the M6 southbound from Junction 8 to Junction 7. It's sunny with highs of 25 in London, highs of 22 in Norwich.
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0: And on Kiss Breakfast, 7:23, Friday the 31st of July. And you're with Tyler West and Chloe Burrows. I've got to say, something that has proper made us laugh this morning is, so obviously Strictly Come Dancing, the new series has been announced, and loads of different people that are on the lineup are like just being revealed each week, right? The latest person to join the Strictly Come Dancing lineup is Sean Wright Phillips.
1: My guy.
0: Yeah. Baller. Absolute baller. Now, if you look at the picture of the reveal, you wouldn't say baller. Because
1: you
0: all of these pictures.
1: Budget.
0: Let's just put it out there, right? This is without a doubt one of the most iconic, biggest shows on national television. Been around for ages.
2: Okay, ex-contestant
0: that lost as well. Yeah, that is
3: how it's taken part.
0: But thank you, Astrid. Thank you very much. Okay. None of you voted, really, did you? Can we just clear the exactly?
3: I didn't know you when you were on it.
0: You are the reason I lost. You are the reason.
1: We didn't know you.
0: All right, bro. All right. Okay. But Sean Wright Phillips.
1: Do it again.
0: You can't. You can only do it once.
1: Boring.
0: Yeah. But Sean Wright Phillips' photo has come out, and it looks like he is on a Teams call with a Strictly Come Dancing background.
1: Oh, it's so good.
0: I love it. I love it so much. But that's the thing. So, what many people don't know, yeah, is that when you get asked to do Strictly Come Dancing, they'll say to your agents, like, oh, have you got a photo like that you can send across and things like that? And if not, can you just do it next to like a white background so that we can just edit it? And that is literally how it is. That's why every single person's photo looks different on the announcement.
1: He looks like he's taking, oh, bless little Sean, but they've really done him dirty. It genuinely looks like he's on a Teams call and chosen fireworks. Is that back on? I'm crying.
0: he might bring fireworks to the dance floor.
1: Someone's commented underneath it saying, will he be competing remotely?
0: Sure, I'm gonna. Yeah, he's dialing in this week. He's on Zoom.
1: I think he'll be really good, though, because he's a baller, so he's got footwork.
0: He's got the footwork,
1: and he's got pace.
0: He's got the footwork.
1: And he is lovely. So good luck, Sean.
0: Good luck, man. Right, Trizzy Drake for you now. This is Janice. Could do a tango to this.

0: Kenya Grace, it's Strangers on Kiss Breakfast. Welcome to your Friday.
1: Not So Hotline.
2: Kiss.
0: You're hanging out with Tyler West and Chloe Burrows this morning. We've made it to the end of the week, which means it's time to go into the weekend having a little bit of a laugh. Mm-hmm. All right, we are tired of people having feet fetishes. Right, that's just, it's weird. What about the other parts of the body?
3: Yeah.
0: Don't leave them out.
3: This is a very silly game that we love to do to start the weekend, so listen very closely.
0: If you are new here, like, and if you've not heard this before, and you've not got involved before, this is your moment, okay? To proper come and have a laugh with us. Chloe is going to describe a not-so-hot body part of hers in her best sexy voice. The only rule is that she cannot mention where said body part is. All right, so if you think you know what it is, then just WhatsApp us on 03-448-112-233. Chloe, take it away.
3: Some people can fit it in their mouths. You might want to stick a finger in it.
0: Oh.
3: And you can clench it on command.
0: Nice.
3: That's very hell, good. That one.
0: That is bad.
3: God, I got you saying it.
0: I don't even know what it is. Right, you heard the clues. What not-so-hot body part is that? Okay, you can WhatsApp us right now with your guess on 03-448-112-233.
3: I don't do this to be left that high and dry. Like, I beg someone, just take a wild, wild guess. It probably is what you're thinking it is.
0: Yeah. What not-so-hot body part is that? You can WhatsApp us immediately on 03-448-112-233. We'll get a throwback on from Calvin Harris next.
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0: In London, there's severe delays on the Circle District and Mile May lines this morning. The Piccadilly line is also closed between Cockfosters and Uxbridge. In Essex, Gravel Lane is shut in both directions between Pudding Lane and Miller's Lane. And in Somerset, there's currently stationary traffic on the M5 southbound from Junction 20 to Junction 21. It's sunny with highs of 25 in London. The same with highs of 19 in Manny.
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1: and Chloe Burrows.
12: 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See you at the bar, you was hardly talking. That's when I knew that your heart was scarring. Friends to lovers need a part to star in. Like, wait, babe, let me ask.

0: Calvin Harris and Ellie Goulding. It's I Need Your Love. That's getting you in the Friday mood.
1: Not So Hotline.
0: Kiss. Thank you for being with us this morning. You're with Tyler West and Chloe Burrows. Thanks for calling the Not So Hotline. Okay, this is our favourite game to initiate the weekend. It's just a bit of silliness, yeah? So Chloe basically described a not so hot body part. She couldn't say where it is. And the clues were... Some people can fit it in their mouths.
2: Ooh.
0: You might want to put your finger in it.
2: Ow.
0: What? Can we just stop? Can we stop? No, we don't need... You can clench it on command. Ad-lib that one then. Ad-lib that one then. Give me a clench sound.
2: Okay. Anyway, those are the clues. And on the Not So Hotline up first is Byron in Essex.
0: Who has texted?
2: Oh, they've texted. I'm a liar. Byron said belly button. Who can clench their belly button?
0: That's well odd. I've got a belly button hernia as well. I always have to push it back in.
2: This is now the not so hot time ever.
0: Yeah, you said belly button. No, that weren't that one. Sorry, it weren't that one.
2: Right, next hottie, we have Roger in Hampshire.
0: Morning, Roger!
3: Good morning, guys. How are we doing?
2: Yes, Rog. What are you telling me? What do you think it is?
3: I think it's an eyeball.
0: An eyeball?
2: Can you fit that in your mouth?
0: Can you fit an eyeball? You look an eyeball? Roger?
3: I'm sure you could put an eyeball in your mouth, yeah, but it's the only thing I can think of that you can stick your finger in and clench that you can say on radio.
2: That you can say on radio. Very PC.
0: It's not that one, Roger, but thank you very much. Okay.
2: Right, last chance, our final hottie is Charlotte in Reading.
0: Morning, Charlotte.
4: Good morning.
0: Welcome to the Not So Hotline.
2: Morning, Charlotte. Right, what do you think the not so hot body part is?
4: I think it's the fist.
0: Gone with fist.
2: You put your finger in it? Suppose you can.
0: Can you fit yours in your mouth?
4: I can't, but I know there's people out there who can, and I don't know what makes them think that they're going to put their fist in their mouth, but yeah.
0: It's true.
4: After it was said, I just knew it.
0: Yeah.
2: You just know.
0: And you can clench it on command, I guess. So there you go, it's a correct
2: Sean.
0: That's the energy, Charlotte. Anybody you want to give a shout out to today? How are you going to celebrate this weekend?
4: I'm actually celebrating my 30th this weekend.
2: Oh, happy birthday!
0: Happy birthday! Hey!
5: Yes. One more year for Charlotte!
0: Hey, we love that. We love that.
4: Thank you.
0: Have the best celebrations ever. Thank you so much,
2: Charlotte.
0: Also, got to big up some other people that got it right. Joe, Laura, Harvey, Tony.
2: Ooh.
0: Hey, you all came through, man. They're not so
2: that
0: hot. Man popped off
2: than
0: this
2: last week.
0: Yeah, exactly. Right, now let's go this way with Shakira and Burna Boy, one of the biggest tunes out right now.

0: Wonderboy for your Friday morning, coming up to 8 a.m. You're with Tyler West and Chloe Burrows. We just had a late entry into the not so hotline from Jenno, who says mouth.
1: Right.
0: Okay, so let me just run through that again. Some people can fit it in their mouths. you can fit your mouth in your mouth. Is that the thing?
1: Mouth to mouth.
0: Okay.
1: I'm afraid you can put someone else's mouth in your mouth if you're a bad kisser.
0: That's a bit weird. If you're that bad, you're trying to eat each other's mouth. That's crazy. Right, we're about to pull out for a Friday morning. The Kiss Vibrator. Ooh, yes.
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0: Kiss Breakfast. Becky, what's going on?
14: The US president claims Israeli forces will withdraw from Gaza, paving the way for a new Palestinian government to be established. Donald Trump says his Board of Peace has reached an agreement for the complete disarmament of Hamas. Both Hamas and Israel are yet to comment. FIFA says no one is selling football in response to UEFA's threat to boycott the World Cup if a deal to sell off tournaments goes ahead. David Garrett reports.
15: Football's world governing body says it respects feedback from its members, but claims media coverage has been incorrect over plans to bring private investors into the game. They say the chance for members to take part in the commercial opportunity won't come at the cost of the spirit of football. It's understood FIFA president Gianni Infantino is rapidly losing support. The governing body for North and Central America and the Caribbean has joined UEFA Nations in rejecting the proposal.
14: On the Suffolk coast, crews tackling a huge fire raging across Dunwich Heath say the blaze is dynamic but stabilising, and the Scottish Premiership kicks off this evening with Rangers at Dundee United. Keep up to date with everything Kiss. Just find us on socials. I'm Becky Carhill.
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16: with Tyler West and Chloe Burrows.
0: Oh, we deserve this moment right here. Welcome to Friday. Oh,
1: finally, the weekend.
0: Yeah, man. Eminem is about to get you hyped up for the weekend in a sec. First is Ariana Grande.

0: sun is shining.
1: Kiss. If you had one shot or one opportunity,

0: Cool, turn this one up in your headphones. You get gash. You can run for a wall after listening to Eminem Lose Yourself. It's Kiss Breakfast. You're with Tyler West and Chloe Burrows. Good morning. Welcome to your Friday. It's 8 a.m.
1: Good morning. You can always message us on the WhatsApp, just like Emily in Sevenoaks did, who says, I'm getting ready for a long day of pretending to work, wiggling the mouse, and then nothing from my end in the meetings. Then it's the weekend.
0: Wiggle that mouse, Emily.
1: Put your background as fireworks and pretend you're going on Strictly.
0: Yes. Do it, all right. Jump on the WhatsApp as well. 03448 112233. We're going to be rating your weekend plans after this from Olivia Dean.

0: She's an icon. It's Tyler with Walter on Kiss Breakfast. 6 minutes past eight on your Friday morning, and welcome in. If you're just locking on, it's Tyler West and Chloe Burrows hanging out with you. And this is the point of our week where we want to rate your vibes on Kiss Breakfast, okay? This is the Kiss Breakfast Vibrator. Okay. So there's your weekend vibes on the WhatsApp right now. 03448 112233.
1: That's right. We are going to rate them on the vibrator.
0: Yes.
1: The better your vibes, the bigger your rating.
0: Yeah.
1: Okay. Are you and your work bestie planning on calling in sick tomorrow? Because why would you work anyways?
0: Could be good vibes.
1: Are you going to go on a little solo date to an art gallery?
0: That could be
1: just
0: good vibes
1: like
0: as well.
1: Tyler is.
0: Yeah,
1: he's going to do that.
0: Or
1: maybe you're going on holiday for your rich sister's wedding and pauses DJing in a cave in Italy.
0: It could be mad.
1: They would win, I think.
0: It could be mad. If your plans are low vibes, yeah, you're going to get one of these. Yeah? It's not. That's just what? A little phone vibration right there, okay? If your plans are, I'll say, if we've got like medium vibes, yeah? Cool. That'll wake you up.
1: Let's not react to the noise.
0: And if your plans are elite, you get the ultimate highest vibes possible.
1: Oh my days.
0: Vibration.
1: Oh my
0: So right. Jump on the WhatsApp right now, yeah?
1: 03448 112233. Send us your weekend vibes and then we'll get them rated on our vibrator.
0: Yes, it's Tame Impala and Jenny. It's Dracula.

0: Ain't heard this tune in a minute. Medusa and the Good Boys, this piece of your heart on Kiss Breakfast with Tyler West and Chloe Burrows.
1: Shout out to Amelia in Southampton, who's texted us saying, on the way to the airport, 12 girls heading to Ibiza for Sarah's hen.
0: Hen. Hey, that's sick. I wish I was going on hen. Well, a stag. Yeah, I could go on a stag.
1: See, I just wish I was going. Oh, I am going on holiday. Zing!
0: Yeah, exactly. 03-448-112-233. Let us rate your weekend vibes on Kiss Breakfast.
1: Today could actually be the day that your whole life changes. Someone will be winning $500,000 Great British Pounds.
0: Sounds so good.
1: Or make me a winner today. If you got that big lump of cash in your bank account, you could genuinely have a summer that feels like everyone else's Instagram. Could be on the beach, could be at concerts, you could not be at work.
0: You don't have to be posting throwbacks like, oh, I wish I was, take me back, and things like that. You could actually just be like, all right then, I'm going to go.
1: Here.
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11: Honestly, I've been putting MTD off. 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
2: Kiss!
0: In London, there's severe delays on the Circle and Mile May lines this morning. There's also the Piccadilly line that's closed between Cock Foster's and Uxbridge. There's queues on the M25 anti-clockwise this after Junction 28. In Wiltshire, there's slow traffic on the M4 westbound exit slip road at Junction 17. And in Somerset, long delays on the M5 southbound from Junction 20 to 21. It's sunny with highs of 25 in London, highs of 19 in Newcastle.
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0: Kalani with them sweet R&B vocals. That's Folded on Kiss Breakfast. It's 8:23 on your Friday morning and you're with Tyler West and Chloe Burrows.
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3: Guess what we're doing?
0: Rating your vibes for the weekend. All right, welcome to the Kiss Breakfast Vibrator. Basically, we just want to rate your weekend plans, okay? So, first of all, who have we got, Chloe?
3: Simon in Guildford.
0: Morning, Simon!
4: Morning.
0: All right, first of all, hold on, coming from that energy. High vibrations, my friend, high vibrations. Right, so what are you saying this weekend, mate?
4: Yeah, so myself, Lily and Leo, we're in the car listening to Kiss and we're driving down to Devon for some sun, some sea and some fish and chips on the beach.
0: Ooh. Sun, sea and fish and chips on the beach.
3: That's very sweet. However, would I like to do that?
0: Do you know the thing is? Fish and chips and getting attacked by seagulls. That brings the vibe down a little bit. Depends if you can fight off the seagulls or not. But I say,
3: it's not low.
0: It's a good vibe though.
3: It's a medium.
0: It's a medium vibe. It's a medium vibe right there, Simon. Nice one, man.
3: Have the best time.
0: Elsewhere on the phone lines, we have got Courtney in Leeds.
3: Yes, Leeds.
5: Morning,
0: Courtney. What's your vibes this weekend?
5: So we're travelling down from Leeds to London to see Luke Combs.
0: Oh, I see the energy in your voice. But name your favourite Luke Combs tune.
3: I don't know. Listen, we should know.
5: Beautiful, crazy.
0: Okay, all right.
3: I don't want to do that this weekend, do you?
0: I'm not going to do that. I'm not going to do the long drive, to be fair.
3: Low vibes.
0: It's a low vibe. It's a low vibe. Sorry, Courtney, but you're going to have the best time ever, so don't worry about it.
3: All right, last up, we have Callan in Northern Ireland.
0: Big up, Callan!
6: Morning, mate.
3: Morning, Callan. Right, what are your weekend vibes?
6: Right, picture this. This is my Saturday tomorrow. This is my weekend.
0: All right.
6: So, up early, heading to the gym with a fresh ice-cold energy drink.
0: Right.
6: Get a pop on, heading to my local spa.
0: Yeah.
6: You know, main character vibes. And then on necessary shopping, all kind of a hydro facial booked in. Mm-hmm. Meal diva and all that, and then heading off on holidays for the week from Sunday morning.
3: Okay.
0: All right, so that is
3: pretty damn good.
0: Really? What was it?
3: Going on holiday.
0: Oh, he's going on holiday. Oh,
3: yes.
0: Okay, fine. Finish
3: on.
0: I got lost at the hydrofacial.
3: I did think of you calling us from underground there, Callan. Your signal's a bit awry, but I think I've got the gist.
0: So I was going to say, look, this is probably low vibes, for the hydrofacial and all of that stuff. Let's just skip straight to the good bit. The holiday! Yes, Callan! Have the best time, man. Thank you so much. Right, big vibes for this one. Malcolm Todd, this is Earrings.

0: Capita on Kiss Breakfast. You were Tyler West and Chloe Burrows this morning. Now, we just whipped out, obviously, the Kiss Vibe Rater. And I figured as well, the one thing we haven't done is that we haven't gone around the room and basically rated our plans or, like, spoke about our plans. Like, I feel like we can't just keep judging everybody else's weekend plans. We actually need to go come through and do it ourselves, right? So, do you want to kick it off, Chloe? What are you doing this weekend? You set the bar high. Go on.
1: No one can beat my plans, though, so it's only down after me. I am going to Portugal today, coming back, this Sunday, next Sunday. I'm on a girls' trip until Wednesday, and then my lovely boyfriend is meeting me on Wednesday, and then I'm on a vacation until Sunday.
0: Okay, fine.
1: See ya. All of them.
0: Okay.
1: Great.
0: How do we keep up from there? Right, what am I doing?
1: You didn't.
0: I'm going out for date night tomorrow night. I'm going to eat some pasta.
1: Okay,
0: I know. It's just not in comparison to a holiday, really.
1: You've seen Spider-Man today.
0: I've seen Spider-Man today as well. That takes it up to a medium.
1: Medium.
0: That takes it up. Thank you.
1: Yeah.
0: In your face. Astrida, what are you saying?
2: I'm going to this Boiler Room Festival in South London. It's going to be intense. It's going to be a long day.
0: Is that a medium? Go on, take it to higher. Go on.
2: I'm going to basically be out all night, just partying.
0: I'm going to go crazy.
2: I'm going to go crazy.
0: You can have a little medium. That's a medium
2: Give
0: vibe.
2: Give me medium.
0: Right, give medium vibes there. Yeah, nice. Okay, cool. John, you're also going to...
3: I'm going to Spider-Man tonight as well.
0: But you're going...
3: this afternoon, sorry.
0: Afternoon?
1: That's a low one.
0: Okay, cool. Right, listen, it would be high vibes all the way, though, if you won the all-new Samsung Galaxy Z Fold 8. 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
10: In London, there's severe delays on the Mile May line this morning. The Piccadilly line is also closed between Cockfosters and Uxbridge. In Somerset, there's long delays on the M5 southbound from Junction 20 to Junction 21. And in Wiltshire, there's currently traffic on the M4 westbound. That's at Junction 17. It's sunny with highs of 25 in London town today and light cloud with highs of 16 in Edinburgh.
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0: hardcore called Stankface the minute this tune started playing. Don't know if it's because I'm my armpits or because Justin Bieber is absolutely booting off this morning. Hey!
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0: Right, Chloe's got one in her hand. You've got one in your hand right now, right?
2: Listen.
0: Oh, my days.
2: I'll do it again.
0: That is...

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1: Energy.
2: Hey.
3: So listen, you've got 30 seconds on the clock, Stacey. What unmissable moment has got you crashing out? Go.
2: So me and my friend, we were driving through the city centre. We stopped off at a red traffic light. I looked up, I saw a tall glass hotel building, and in the building window, I saw a couple squished up against the glass, basically going at it.
0: Oh my God!
2: I quickly said to my friend, "Quick, get your phone, come on!" And because she was rummaging around in a Mary Poppins handbag, she couldn't find it. Before we knew it, the traffic lights had gone to green. Everyone was beeping their horn behind us, and we had to carry on, and we missed it.
0: Oh my God!
2: And I wouldn't have minded, but they looked like they were having so much fun. I was a little bit jealous.
0: Yeah. My jaw is on the
2: floor.
0: Could just see that body
2: is parts squished up the glass.
0: Oh my God.
3: The squished up the glass bit got me there.
0: Oh my goodness. Do you know what, Stace? We got nothing to ask. Guess what?
3: Yeah.
2: What?
0: Congratulations! You have just won an all-new Samsung Galaxy Z Fold 8.
2: Fantastic, thank you.
3: But please just promise
2: that you might like that juicy one.
0: Loved it.
3: Very juicy. Please just promise you won't use it to take videos of couples going out at Stacey.
2: No, okay, we're not doing that. That's why I told my friend to get her phone out.
3: That is the one. No more missing out on those unmissable moments. Have a good one, Stacey. Thank you so much.
2: Thank you. You too. Thanks. Bye.
3: Oh, she's great.
0: That was good.
3: That was a very good story.
0: My jaw's on the floor.
3: Yeah. Can't believe she told all that in 30 seconds as well, by the way. Prosper and Clooney for you.

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0: Welcome to Kiss Breakfast, the stars of the brand new series, Shards, Kaya Gerber and Hayes Warner, everyone! Woo! Right, so first of all, welcome to London. Thanks. From myself and Chloe. Have you seen The Shard yet?
3: No.
0: You haven't seen The Shard? How can you miss it? It's like the tallest building in London. What, yeah? Like the big...
3: The Shard. There's a Shard
4: there's
3: here.
4: There's a Shard here. We have not... We will see The Shard.
0: Have we just taught you what The Shard is?
4: It took me a minute.
0: I mean, since The Shard's all about secrets, what's a behind-the-scenes secret that you can tell us?
3: Oh, here's one, because you guys have seen episode 2, but it was so freezing cold.
4: Oh, yeah.
3: Hot tub scene. Yeah. It was so hard every time I had to get out of that hot tub.
4: The dancing and the grinding, I just was like, oh my God. I was overwhelmed with like, I don't think I should look, but
3: you're
4: I'm being
3: a very good friend.
5: Yeah, we love girl power as well. The Shards is described as hot, rich, and dangerous. Have you heard of Snog, Marry, Avoid?
3: Yes.
5: Would you rather Snog, Marry, Avoid a hot person, a rich person, and a dangerous person?
4: I think I would snog a dangerous person.
5: Nice.
3: Yeah, I'm also snogging probably dangerous.
0: Dangerous.
5: Snog.
3: You'd also probably marry a dangerous
4: person. I fear I would also probably marry them, and then I'd probably call you in a panic. Okay, your turn.
3: Okay, snog, dangerous, marry, hot, avoid, rich. I'm assuming if they're rich, they're maybe a bad person.
5: I rate the honesty.
0: Any options? Yeah. Right, so we can get to know you very, very quickly right here, okay? I've got some questions that you've never been asked before, ever. So first of all, Kaya, which animal do you think would be the worst dentist?
3: A snake, because they don't have arms.
0: That would be good.
5: That was good.
0: Poking around.
5: Hayes, if you could become the greatest of all time at a useless skill, what would it be?
4: Getting sand out of my bed.
0: There you go. Yeah,
3: getting sand out of your bed. That's really
5: great.
3: Good.
5: And now you're
0: the goat. Kyle, what is an underrated month?
3: I love the month of April.
0: It's my birthday.
3: Aww. When's your birthday?
0: April Fool's Day, April 1st.
4: Yeah. Happy birthday.
0: It's not... Okay, thank you. Thank you very much.
5: We forgot that it was your birthday. Yeah. Happy birthday.
0: Right, Kaya Gerber and Hayes Warner are sticking with us.

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2: with Tyler West and Chloe Burrows.
0: So we are joined on Kiss Breakfast by the stars of the brand new series, The Shards, Kaya Gerber and Hayes Water, everyone. Woo! Right, so in the first episode, one of the characters, Brett, says the hot new guy just showed up and then suddenly people start dying. What's your biggest superstitions?
3: I kind of just raw go through life. If something feels weird and I feel like paranoid, I just kind of try and push down those feelings.
4: She blocks it out and then she also like blasts music to sort of drown out the superstition.
3: Yeah, the panic.
5: I hear that. Yeah. I'm actually a super fan of one of your mates, Kaya, Jake Shane. That is my favourite person, obviously second to you guys.
4: Thank you.
5: But what is the criteria to make it into your guys' friendship group? What are like three things you need to get in the circle?
4: You have to have watched The Shards because unfortunately we don't talk about much else. So
3: there was a while there where it was dark.
4: Like Jake had to listen to us talk about the show.
5: Yeah. And that's a good friend.
3: And he was a trooper.
4: A great friend.
3: It.
4: And he was at the premiere.
5: Sweet angel pie. Yeah.
0: You've got a
4: Gorgeous.
0: Now, before you leave London, we thought, whilst you're coming here on Kiss Breakfast, that we absolutely have to teach you some British slang. What do you think proper salt means?
5: To use it in a sentence, we could say, oh, that guy in the Shards is a proper salt.
3: A good type.
5: A good type.
0: That's a good one.
5: Absolutely.
0: Like, proper salt.
5: They go,
0: oh, you're proper salt.
5: Like, fit.
4: Yeah. I'm still so confused.
3: Yeah, I get it.
4: Explain it then.
3: It's you're a proper sort. You're the type that I want.
4: Is that right?
0: Yeah,
5: you're
0: it's
5: a
0: correct.
5: Sexy
0: okay,
5: man.
0: Yeah, yeah, yeah,
5: okay.
0: Yeah, yeah. You got it.
5: What is the best American way then of describing a proper sort or a hot person?
4: Smash, no, next question.
5: Smash, next question.
4: Yeah, that's,
3: yeah.
5: Do you have any slang from working on The Shards? Are you guys talking in code? Yeah.
4: We do. We talk in a lot of code and it really makes no sense to anyone but us.
3: So there's a few Desperada Esperanza.
4: Yeah.
5: What's
3: there's
5: that?
3: A lot.
4: So that comes from when you're feeling a little bit desperate.
3: And you're like, oh God, are you okay?
0: I'm Desperado. Desperado Esperanza.
5: I think it sounds better with your accent.
0: When I say it, I sound like I'm reporting a crime. I'm like, it's Desperado Esperanza. That's what this is.
4: We've got a 911 Desperado Esperanza.
0: Desperado Esperanza. Well, I'm going to Desperado Esperanza leave it there. The Shards is out on Disney Plus on the 6th of August. Kaya Gerber and Hayes Water, everyone!

0: just don't understand. Caught Drake and Rihanna on a Friday. We are too good to you, to be fair.
1: We are. You're
0: Kiss
1: right.
0: Breakfast. You're with Tyler West and Chloe Boris. Shout out to Anna in South London who says, morning, guys. I'm feeling the Friday vibes today because me and the girls are off to Valencia for the weekend.
1: Ooh.
0: Yeah, have the best time.
1: Where is it?
0: Spain.
1: Upgrade your summer. Spain. Sorry, I never said I was good at geography. Do you know what I am good at, though? Dishing out £500,000. Today could be the day that your life changes. Someone will be winning £500,000 or make me a winner today.
0: Come on.
1: You know when you check your bank balance on payday? Imagine that, but 1,000 times better when that money drops.
0: You get that money, that moolah, that cash, that money. You know, Chloe from Uptick North came out then for a second. Didn't
1: You get that money tonight.
0: You get that money. 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
15: In London, there's severe delays on the Mild May line this morning. The Piccadilly line is also closed between Cock Fosters and Uxbridge. In Hampshire, there's traffic on the M3 northbound exit slip road at Junction 9. And in Derbyshire, the Unstoned Dronfield bypass is blocked from Station Road to Broom Bank Road. It's sunny with highs of 25 in London today, and then the same with highs of 20 in Swansea.
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0: It's the sounds of Lola Young with Messi playing here on Kiss Breakfast. 9:27 on your Friday morning. You're with Tyler West and Chloe Burrows. Thank you for being with us. Ending the week on this high right
1: now. Happy Friday. We've also got a voice note from Robbo here.
2: Hi guys, Robbo here. Just want to say a massive shout out to all the fire and rescue services fighting the fire in Suffolk. Mm. Well done guys, keep it going.
0: Legend Robbo, also absolute heroes out there.
1: Well done, I hope everyone's staying safe.
0: For real. Look, if you want to big up someone for your Friday or share some love, much deserved love, then jump on the WhatsApp 03448 112233. Here's Tyler and Zara Love.

0: There's one voice I could proper lose my voice to with that
1: same song.
0: Mary Alex Warren. Bang off. It's Tyler West and Chloe Burrows with you on Kiss Breakfast. Yeah, welcome to your Friday if you are just locking on. I'm going to put it out there. I just need to apologise to the whole team in this room because I absolutely stink today. I stink.
1: I've not smelled it and I sit right next to you, son.
0: No, I smell very, very bad. I don't. You know when you've got like one old gym top and then a little bit of heat's happened because I started raving out to Alex Warren and then it's just activated all the BO scent from the last three years.
2: You're not lying, but it's, you know... You're not lying, but it's okay.
1: I'd rather BO than like you farting for four hours. Right. I'm honestly okay with it.
0: I think if you smell my right armpit right now, I don't know why my right armpit's worse than my left as well, but still at the same time, you're just like, you're having a better Friday than the whole team because you're not standing next to me right now.
1: Yeah,
0: that's how I'm going to put it out there.
1: That's true.
0: Plus, we are about to jump into the mix and blend.
1: Yes, we are. Before we do that, we've got a shout from Jenny who says, Tyler and Chloe sounding great this morning. Getting me in the mood for sending it tonight.
0: Send it. Yes, the legends. D-Walt Dan is back and he's saying, in the mix, can you give a shout out to Sammy, Roman and Oliver? We're off to Brighton to take the boys off on an adventure. Big up.
1: Okay, Dan. Also, big up the voice noters.
3: Hey, it's Millie, Carys and Nate here. We're stuck in the office while everyone is working from home on holiday. Please, can you play Pitbull to cheer us up? Aye. Thank you.
0: Was it your request is our demand?
1: Yes.
0: No? Does that make sense?
1: Yeah.
0: Come on then.
1: No, is it?
0: Is it our quest
1: command.
0: Is your... Oh, yes, is your command.
1: Come on.
0: We're going to play Pitbull,
1: yeah,
0: basically.
1: Yeah, we're going to do that.
0: We're going to jump into the mix. You can see them on that last Friday brain cell. We're jumping into the mix for you next. We'll get on some Pitbull.
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17: On the high streets of Britain, something is brewing in Starbucks. And it's not just delicious coffee. Minds are meeting, thoughts are connecting, and with a scribble, a sip, and a spark, ideas are fizzing into life. They might come from nowhere, but they have to start somewhere. So, we'll make the coffee, you make it happen. Made in Starbucks.
0: In London, there's severe delays on the Mile Main line this morning. The Piccadilly line is closed between Cock Fosters and Uxbridge. In Surrey, there's one lane closed on the M23 London bound before Junction 8. In Wiltshire, there's queues on the A419 from the A4311 to Swindon Road. It's sunny with highs of 25 in London, and then you've got the same with highs of 20.

0: Vibes.
1: All right, we're not messing around now. It is Friday. It is the weekend. Are you ready for it, though?
2: We're gonna send it.
1: It's only right we jump in the mix. Starting with this summer anthem from a

0: Ariana Grande. That's Into You on Kiss Breakfast. Her new album, Petal, is out today.
1: Oh, we've been waiting so patiently. I'm going to listen to it on the way to the airport.
0: For real. You're with Tyler West and Chloe Burrows, and we are loading up for the weekend. It is your Friday. It's a Send It Friday, and it is time to hear the tune that we have just added to the Kiss Hype List. All right, this one's been booting off. I've been seeing videos of it over in Ibiza, and it makes you want to book a flight immediately. Brand new music from MK and Poppy Bascom.
1: Oh, my gosh. Turn this. Imagine me by the pool later.
0: This is...

0: In Onkyous Breakfast with Tyler West and Chloe Burrows in the mix and Blem right about now. A massive shout out to Robin, who says, can I shout out me and Jake, who get married 2 whole weeks tomorrow?
1: Oh, congratulations.
0: Love's in the air.
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0: Hey, that's it. But listen, I'll be back on Monday with the one and only Tatum McGrill in the building. Right now, it's about Jordan Lee, and he's about to level up your Friday with some Bruno Mars after this.
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10: First on Kiss this morning, Donald Trump is saying Hamas has agreed to disarm in exchange for Israeli soldiers withdrawing from Gaza. The US president says it would pave the way for a new Palestinian government to be set up. Hamas and Israel are yet to officially comment. British rapper and YouTuber Young Philly has been found not guilty of raping a woman in a hotel room whilst on tour in Australia 2 years ago. A jury found the 30-year-old, whose real name is Andres Barry Entos, guilty though of 2 assault charges. Next month, the sentencing date will be set. Crews in Suffolk are still battling a huge wildfire that's spread across Dunwich Heath. Andy Beers from the National Trust, which owns the land.
11: This is the impact of climate change. It's happening here and now. And this is not an environmental problem. This is a social and economic problem. And we need a really concerted response from government to think about the issues we're dealing with here and now.
10: And FIFA says selling football is not something it would ever entertain as the backlash continues against its plan to sell off stakes in competitions including the World Cup. European countries such as England and Scotland have threatened to boycott the governing body's events. Keep up to date with everything Kiss. Just find us on socials. I'm Becky Carhill.
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0: Kiss.
12: Nah.
0: We made it. You made it. It's a Friday. Let's get it done. I'm Jordan. This is Will.

Lisa with Ed Sheeran and Shivers. Oi, oi, look at that, yeah, mate. It's a Friday. Feels like a mufti day around here at the minute. There's some building stuff going on outside. I am currently sitting in a kilt because straight after the show, I've got a wedding. You? Pay your £2 and do whatever you want today. That's the feeling of the last day of July. Doja Cat's in a bit. Mabel to pump it up as well. First, this is Bebe Rexha and New Religion.

I bet. Said, I got drive, I don't need a car. 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I'm doing things they ain't seen before. 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I'm a demon lord. Fall off what? I ain't seen the horse. Called your bluff, better cite the source. 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

0: is Jordan Lee, and listen, if you're looking for that next summer link up with your mates, sort yourself out with Electric Summer at Battersea Power Station, powered by Geely Auto UK. 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It went quite high. 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You think it's easy? 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Shakira's on the way with Die Die on the way.
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Sexy, huh? 10 out of 10, no notes for JT Timberland. That is Sexy back in the era where we were playing with iPods and Furbies and PlayStation 2s, which apparently now are seen as retro. Yeah, Vine, I get it. Retro, old, you could call them both that, but I'm going to say rich. Because all of that stuff now sells for so much money. If you've got like an iPod at home and it's in decent nick, you're going to be like a millionaire. Or you could be. £500,000 richer with Make Me a Winner. Details next.

0: 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And Unforgettable. Today could be that for you. 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
0: 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Phone entry details and all the rules for this network competition are there. 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

0: I don't have a clip of Chanel ready to go, so I'll just do it together. Ready?
1: Chanel! She's an African Grey!
0: Can't listen to that song without thinking it, neither can you. Tyler is playing on Kiss. I'm Jordan Lee. You are 10 minutes out from Kiss Anthems, and I want to be nosy about your weekend, all right? Shout out your plans. Shout out the mates that you are going to be hanging with on 03 448 11 22 23 on WhatsApp. Let's go, Dracula.

0: with Outside. It's only going to get more Farrell, I promise you that. Half an hour of Kiss anthems. I'm starting you off with James Hype. You're starting me off with a WhatsApp 03-448-11-2-23. I'll wait your message and I'll get really upset if you don't text me right now. More than friends first.
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and John and Terry, all at Bristol, locking in to Kiss Anthems. You can lock in as well. 03-448-11-2233 on the WhatsApp. And let's get a little bit physical. Spandex is not necessary, but encouraged. But thrusting is essential.

something about this record that just makes you go, Pharrell. Change the Way You Kiss Me, example on Kiss Anthems. 30 minutes, non-stop, back-to-back bangers. Kieran's here saying, can you say hi to my mate Toby on the roof in Plymouth? The roof. It's a roof, yeah. Currently trying to tile a chimney. Good luck with that. Alicia, big up to you. That's from his sister Nina. Dan and Pete loading up the van for a weekend. Becky, shouting out all my girls at work in Swansea. It's Jade, Amber and Carly. Jade's already put the weekend countdown timer on her screen. I like that. That's like exciting, isn't it? It's like actual countdown on Channel 4. The weekend and Daft Punk taking you on Kiss Anthems now. Kiss.

to finish up. Half an hour uninterrupted bangers. The only rule was nothing from 2026, okay? And I want to play you this. Speaking of ladies, Janice by Drake. Janice, what can I say about her? She had a great career, 27 years of support in this company, and we thank you so much for your service. That's basically what Drake is saying in his new record. It's playing on Kiss.

There's a swag on this boy. It's unbelievable. Domino Fight and White Keys playing on Kiss on a Friday. Oh my God, it's Friday. It's literally Friday. I'm insane for it. Kiss. If you are insane for Fridays, let me sort you out with £500,000 so you can be insane for every day of the week. Never have to sit waiting for meetings, any of that. You set the meetings. You set your time, all right? £500,000 is being won just after five. You have to be in this draw if you want that cash. And if you've been sitting on the fence or you've never entered before, why not? Try it. See what happens. Imagine if you won that money with that one text you've never sent. Text it right now. 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Phone entry details and all the rules for this network competition are there. And those lines are closing at 5pm today. A little over 5 hours to go. And then Kate Thornton could be calling you. Pick up your phone to win £500,000 instantly. 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It's all you need to do right now. 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Somba and Calvin Harris.

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In the final 10 minutes of Friday morning, that is Ray 070 Shake and Escapism. Did you, like me, wake up at 5 o'clock this morning with your boyfriend to listen to Ariana Grande's new album, Petal? No? Oh, because you're a normal person. No, I got woken up. I had to listen twice in absolute silence. But hey, it's experimental. There's a song on there, second last of the album, called Bunny Heart. Very, very big fan of that one. This was the first little taste that you got of Petal. Hate That I Made You Love Me.

0: Oh, posh. We play Clean Bandit because it's like orchestras, isn't it? Rock Goodbye, playing on Kiss. It's Jordan Lee. Speaking of posh, you've seen the Mercury nominations. It's the posh awards ceremony, basically. Two of the artists we play on Kiss, they've been nominated. Olivia Dean. Of course, Olivia Dean's been nominated. If she wasn't, I would have rioted. And Jade. Jade's been nominated as well for her first ever album. Lily Allen's been missed off. 45 minutes of heartbreak on West End Go. And what did the Mercury Prize say? Nah, not interested. Although she is coming to Prime Video with a documentary. Wonder what that's about. Tyler and Tara Loss are next.
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4: Avicii, Oasis, next right here on Kiss. But you are officially in Friday afternoon, so let's get down and dirty with Tyler and Zara.

It's silence. I hope you are enjoying this heat and not baking like I am currently sitting here in a kilt. How many questions do you have? A lot. I'm going to a wedding. Yes, I'm Scottish. 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Prosper now. 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

0: Bless my ears. With Miss Independent. I'm Jordan. This is Kiss on a Friday. It just hits a little bit different, doesn't it? Jason Derulo in a bit. I want to play you Mercury nominated Olivia Dean as well. And another fresh addition to the Kiss hype list is with you. This one, a massive one from MK and Poppy Basco. That's in the next 10.
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And the lines are closing at 5 p.m. today. Act fast, please. Kate Thornton could be calling you. 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
1: resonate. Let's get the party started. See you at the bar, you was hardly talking. That's when I knew that your heart was scarring. Friends to lovers need a part to star in. Like, wait, babe, let me

Aaron and Matty finally going to see The Odyssey at the weekend. I hope it's in IMAX, as Nolan intended. I also saw that Christopher Nolan and Robert Pattinson go and watch films together. I wonder what the snacks are. Talking about hot dogs, sweets, or they're going to be like hummus and carrots, aren't they? It's going to be that boring. Lock in to Kiss, Tatum's here in about 10 minutes, sorting out Friday afternoon. First, Shakira, Burna Boy.

0: Oh my God, it is Friday. Oh my God, it is Friday. And you're about to lose it with LMFAO, Vembi and Goddard and Zara Larsson Tatum. You are doing a sublime lineup of bangers. Enjoy that weekend. Breathe, lie down, touch grass and, I don't know, have a good time. Drink some water, I guess.
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11: Kiss. Jordan Lee was not wrong when he said you're about to have a good time with LMFAO, and that is a promise from me to you. Let's stick it on.

0: And welcome to Kiss, it's Tatum. We are essentially on the sort of countdown together for you and me both clocking off for the weekend. Let's get stuck in. Nate's doing that.
1: Let's go Friday. It's Nathan from Nathan's Kitchen. I'm at a corporate gig and then I'm out again tonight. Let's go.
0: Let's go indeed. Actually, I can't work out from that voice note if he means I'm at a corporate gig, then I'm working tonight. I'm really hoping you mean you're out tonight and enjoying the sunshine. If you are, please can I hear from you on WhatsApp? Because I'm nosy. You can drop me a voice note to this number. It's 03-448-11-2233. Get that number saved in your phone and yeah, reach out to Kiss. In the meantime,

0: glorious is Kiss. We are here to spoil you rotten today. I mean, no different to usual, especially with Disney Plus, because they have got your chance to win an unreal summer staycation for you and five of your besties. 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Essentially, it's about Alice discovering that her daughter is dating her best mate, Steve. And yes, he's old enough to be her dad. 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And if you want to win that trip away for you and your besties, head to playkiss.com.
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0: Who sent me a voice note then?
1: Hey, Kiss. It's Nick from South Wales.
0: Hello.
1: Just on the way to Gloucester now for Cirencester, shall I say. The wedding of the year. Mr. Ethan Farley and his bride-to-be, Tash. Can't wait to celebrate the beautiful couple. Have a great day, all.
0: How cute is Nick? I am obsessed with him. Also, I laughed because when he said Gloucester and then...
1: Cirencester, shall I say?
0: I thought he was taking the mic, saying Gloucestershire. Like, Worcestershire.
1: Cirencester, shall I say?
0: You can pronounce it way better than me. Congratulations to the happy couple-to-be. And if you want to check in, like I say, the number 03-448-11-2233. In the meantime, Olivia Rodrigo...

0: doing Shakira, Shakira, Hips Don't Lie. Thank God you can't see me. Your summer. 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Half a milli, like, let's just date this for a sec. 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So I would love for you to take the lot. Can you imagine? You've woken up this morning, maybe you've got a couple of quid in your bank account. You could be ending the day minted. We can turn it all around. Take this as your sign to get yourself in the draw. 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You've got to be over 18 to play and lines close today at 5 o'clock. 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Good luck.
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teachers across the UK who has been dragged into the office because someone's got to do it. I'm like one out of five people that's actually here today, so, you know, I'm going to beat up myself as well. However, if you have managed to wangle your way to working from home on a Friday, yeah, I respect it. Do you know what I sort of deeped from seeing a TikTok the other day that was like, isn't it weird that your colleagues who work from home and you're like Teams calling them,

0: come true. The fact that the in-betweeners is definitely making a comeback. I know we shouldn't believe everything we read on the internet, but this is what he's saying. Netflix have signed him up. They want to see, you know, the gang, Will, Neil, Simon, Jay, obviously in their adult life. And the fact that we've had to wait nearly two decades for this makes me feel a little bit ill. Just because I want to reminisce with you, this is the only clip I could use without swear words.
1: Thanks for that, Phil.
2: Phil?
1: Sorry.
2: Say my name properly.
1: Mr. Gilbert.
2: Say thank you.
1: Thank you.
2: Say thank you, Mr. Gilbert.
1: Thank you, Mr. Gilbert.
2: Better.
0: Thanks, Phil. We've got to get Phil back. Mr. Gilbert, 100%. Also, Charlotte as well. Emily Atack. I can see it now. Oh, I am so ready. Thanks, Phil.
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0: Kiss. Happy Friday to you, mate. Thank you for choosing Kiss as your soundtrack. I know exactly what your Friday needs, and that is Calvin Harris and Riri. Coming up. Kiss. Summer's on first.

a microwave. Microwave has been contaminated. And it may or not be in the studio right now. But you know what? Hopefully the boss ain't listening. Happy Friday. Thank you, Ben, on WhatsApp, who's checking in, saying Tatum, clock watching is real right now. I'm off out tonight with my pals, so give me a shout out. Consider it done, mate. 03-448-11-2233. I would love for you to drop me a voice note and we can play it out on the radio and then you'll be famous. You got Kiss on with Bebe Rexha and Faithless now.

0: is Zara Larsson's favourite song.
1: Yeah.
0: It just encompasses London summer, and she is not wrong. You got Kiss on. I'm going to play you a track from Zara Larsson and Tyler. Their link up coming up very soon. We did actually have Tyler on Kiss Breakfast earlier on this week, and the debate still stands. Do we want a guy who is nonchalant or chalant?
2: There just needs to be a balance. Like, you need to know when to be nonchalant and when to be chalant. Mm-hmm. You know what I mean?
3: I actually like a chalant kind of a bag almost.
2: A bag?
1: Nah.
3: I just love attention.
2: But yeah, you know, like, that's how it should be, technically. But the guys these days...
3: It's hard.
2: Divas. Mm-hmm.
3: They're divas. Mm-hmm.
2: Bedazzled divas.
3: They are so divas.
2: You know?
1: Yeah.
2: Guys don't want to be simps anymore. That's kind of embarrassing now.
3: Yeah.
1: No, no, guys.
2: You a simp?
1: Yeah, yeah.
0: No, oh man, from Tyler. Okay, so checklist here. Tyler wants a simp. Don't be a diva. And if you could be a beg as well, if you tick all of the above, then I'm sure Tyler's DMs are open.
4: 3, 2, 1, let's go.
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quid behind it. If I know Ronaldo like I know Ronaldo, I reckon he's gone all out. My goodness me. Are you in the market to get married, sort of Ronaldo, Taylor Swift style? If so, should we put some money

0: first class flight. You know, the flights where they've got the really posh beds where you can lie down. Sometimes they've even got a little shower in there that you can use. And you get all the toiletries for free. 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But you could if you won today £500,000. Let's get you in the draw for it because we are giving this money away after 5 o'clock today. So we got to be speedy. To enter, you just need to text the word win to 64100. So that text is going to cost you £250 plus your standard network rate. You can also enter at makemeawinner.co.uk where you'll find phone entry details and the rules for this network competition. You've got to be over 18 to play. Sorry, kids. And make sure you are in the draw before 5 p.m. That is when we're going to make that phone call. Hopefully to you. If we do, you just need to answer your phone and that is it. You can literally buy the ticket tonight because you'll have the money in your bank account tonight. So book a one-way, sack off your job and get yourself in the draw. All you need to do is just text WIN to 64100. Good luck.
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I can see a drink in somebody's hand. Where are you going? You can't just send a picky and no context. Come on now, girlies. If you want to check in with your weekend plans, I'd love for you to send us a voice note on 03 448 11 2233. We got Rachel currently.

0: which is Doomsday, dropping in December. This is very important for me because with Marvel, I sort of dip in and out. Like, I've seen Fantastic Four, I've seen Deadpool, Wolverine, and then the rest, I'm like, I might have seen it, I can't remember. It's all a blur. So essentially, they're saying we've got between now and December to watch nearly 300 hours of Marvel movies. If you want to be up to date and sort of know all the backstories, 300 hours. Do we reckon we could do it? I think we can. I think if we commit every single weekend between now and December, just being a hermit, staying in and watch Marvel movies, I reckon 300 hours. We got it in the bag, mate.
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3: I'm going to go all showbiz now and say

You know, the best thing I've seen today is that there is a raccoon in the States who has broken into a liquor store, which is our equivalent of an offie. He's broken in, smashed all the bottles off the shelf, and then he's been drinking it. He's been supping it off the floor. Cut to the raccoon passed out in the bogs. He's drunk. Drunk as a bloody skunk. Well, he's drunk as a raccoon now, which I think is proper Friday energy. So should we channel that? Not that I'm saying break into an offie. I'm just saying if you want to end up tonight,

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Now, she's on the vocals. You'll probably know her from that DOD Sunny Federa tune, Think About Us. You know that, right? Kiss loved it, and it's on the hype list as well. But this is just going to sort you out for a Friday. It feels like this has got a sample. I don't know if you can work it out for me. 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The track's called Zone.

0: the draw yet? What are you playing at? Come on. Do you want to sound like this after 5 o'clock today?
1: That's amazing.
0: I know.
1: That's awesome. I'm crying.
0: Just completely hysterical. I love that laugh, and I want you to be making those noises after 5 o'clock. Hysterically laughing, crying to the point where you got snot coming out your nose. 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
23: Hey, it's Ellie here. 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

0: do a lot of rewrites and make things a little kinder, a little less, whatever, direct. 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
1: We're not brushing over anything with this album, and that's exactly what I felt. 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

0: weekend, you got Nick taking over your Friday soundtrack, and he's got you covered with Joel Corry, MNEK, and Burner Boy on After Four.
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10: For your money and tax, download the HMRC app and be on it today. Ah, ah, ah. You're on it.

Gunna and Burna Boy with WGFT on Kiss. I am so gassed that it is Friday. The sun is out. I just feel so good today. Got a good feeling about things, you know? Right, let's get into this then. Olivia Rodrigo.

0: on you on Kiss, and I don't stop seeing on my FYP footage of Bruno Mars at Wembley. It looked absolutely amazing, and I knew this was going to happen. Severe FOMO when it was happening, and now that it's done, I'm like, I really should have tried to beg, borrow and steal my way into getting a ticket and getting in that stadium. Kiss. Upgrade your summer. 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So make sure you are in the draw. 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Good luck. And I've got Somba on the way for you.
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0: The M&S M11 northbound, two lanes are closed at Junction 8 for Stansted Airport. The M4 westbound, two lanes also closed before Junction 11 at Reading. The M5 southbound, all traffic temporarily held between Junction 11 and Junction 11A. And the A9 is closed in both directions at Burnham. On the tubes, there are severe delays on the Victoria and Mildmay lines.
4: 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Nick Bright.

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1: 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Right, I need to know, are you done for the week? 03-448-11-22-33. Let me know. Hello to Sarah, who's finished a 12-hour shift at the hospital, saying feet are aching, but officially done for the week, which is what we like to hear. Big up you. 03-448-11-22-33. I'll send this one out to you. Prosper and Clooney. This is Free Your Mind on Kiss. A proper tune, man.

0: night. Are you done for the week? 03-448-11-22-33. Dan has finished cutting 12 lawns and is now done for the week and ready for a pint. I would honestly say, Dan, that you have completely earned that. Have two. Why not? Right, on the way then, I've got Doja Cat and SZA. Plus, I'm going to play Song of the Summer from Ugel. Stay there.
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Junction 11A and the M6 southbound's partially blocked between Junction 17 and Junction 16. On the tubes, the Jubilee line's part suspended and we've got severe delays on the Victoria line. The beast that defined the nation. Nick Bright.

Kenya Grace and Strangers on Kiss, right? You could be sitting at work about to finish thinking, I don't know if I can do this next week. I want to make that a reality because £500,000 is up for grabs on Make Me a Winner. I have all the details for you after this banger from Temper City. This is Self-Aware.

I've just had a look. Forget going to a pool. You could build your own because you can do it for about $100,000. I mean, you probably can't buy fantastic weather, but the summer this summer has been unreal. Plus, with half £1 million, 500,000, you could build 5 pools. I mean, not that I would

0: 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Lines closed though at 5 p.m. today, so in a few minutes time, then Kate Thornton is going to make a call. If your phone rings, answer it, because you'll instantly win £500,000. It is your final chance, so text WIN to 64100. Good luck, and another 54 ultras on the way.
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9: Loads more countries are threatening to boycott FIFA tournaments, including the World Cup, if it goes ahead with a deal to sell off stakes to investors. The Asian Football Federation's now backing the European and North American groups in saying no, but FIFA's hit back, denying it's selling football. A 19-year-old who's in prison for life for murdering another teenager on a beach in Scotland has been posting rap videos online from his cell. Jay Stewart seemed to be sharing the content from jail, boasting about the murder of Caden Moy. A quick warning, if you're planning to get the train anywhere tomorrow, because there's strikes on East Midlands trains. They link up loads of the country between London, Nottingham, Sheffield, up to Liverpool and more. And Tom Holland's been gushing about his passion for stunts with the new Spider-Man film finally out.
10: I absolutely love it, but at the same time I have to give credit where credit is due. The stunt teams that we work with are some of the best in the world, and my stunt doubles do so much of the heavy lifting, you know.
9: He's the first actor in the role to get a 4th standalone movie in Brand New Day. Keep up to date with everything Kiss. Just find us on socials. I'm Ellie Kumar.
11: Nick Wright.
12: On Kiss. Another week. Absolutely completed it, mate. And if no one's told you, you smashed it out the park. Well done. Right, the weekend and Playboy Carti on the way. But first, another and 54.

Tyler and Zara Larsson with She Did It Again on Kiss. Everybody loves that tune. Even Barack Obama. It's made his summer 2026 playlist. Come on, Barack. I reckon he'd love this one and all. Silver Bumper.

0: Kiss, and I played you Ariana Grande before that. The new album Petal dropped last night, and it's interesting actually. It's kind of experimental and different from Ari, but I am so here for it, as I'm sure many of you are, because she's going to be doing those shows at the O2 Arena in London and is sold out. Right, on the way then, I've got Olivia Dean to play for you, plus a proper Friday tune from Calvin and Clementine Douglas. Kiss.
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0: The M25 clockwise. One lane's closed between Junction 24 at Potters Bar and 25 at Enfield. The M11 northbound. There's long delays at Junction 8 for Stansted Airport. The M1 southbound. All traffic's temporarily held between Junction 17 and 16. And the M6 southbound. Two lanes are closed at Junction 9 near Wensbury. On the tube, delays on the Jubilee, Metropolitan and Victoria line.
1: The beast that define the nation. Nick Bright.

David Guetta and Sia with Titanium on Kiss. David Guetta, of course, has been selected to receive a star on the Hollywood Walk of Fame. I mean, that's pretty big news, isn't it? You know, for an electronics dance music DJ to get a star on one of the most iconic pavements in the world. The big question that everyone wants to know, though, is it made out of titanium? I mean, I don't know. I haven't got a clue. Although I have been there. A bit dirty is my review. Right, anyway, here's Femi.

0: Macklemore and Can't Hold Us on Kiss. I love it when rappers or US artists are spotted kind of wearing something you wouldn't necessarily expect them to wear. So Macklemore has been spotted wearing a Northern Ireland football shirt. I know that is quite rogue, isn't it? But I'm so here for it because I'm someone that collects football shirts and the rarer the better. I once managed to get all the football shirts from one of the World Cups, the 2018 World Cup. I collected them all. It was like infinity stones for me. Some are hard to get than you can imagine, though. Right, I've got Tate McRae to play you for to play for you in a sec, plus Dave and Tim. Stay there.
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12: The M25 clockwise, one lane's closed between junction 24 at Potters Bar and 25 at Enfield. The M11 northbound, you've got long delays at junction 8 for Stansted Airport. The A180 westbound, the road's closed in Grimsby, and the A9 is closed in both directions at Burnham. On the tubes, we've got severe delays on the Victoria, Metropolitan and Jubilee lines.
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14: Let's get the party started. See you at the bar, you was hardly talking. That's when I knew that your heart was scarring. Friends to lovers need a part to star in. Like, wait, babe, let me ask your pardon.

0: Right, massive congrats to Zoe, who's now £500,000 richer. I think Zoe still thinks it's a wind-up at this point, but gold teeth are en route for Trevor, I think. Keep listening, though, to find out how you could be next as we give away £550,000 next week. Right, I've got Tame Impala and Jenny on the way.
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2: Football federations in Asia, North America and Europe, including England and Scotland, are threatening to boycott tournaments like the World Cup if FIFA goes ahead with plans to let investors buy into competitions. Some people are saying FIFA boss Gianni Infantino should quit, but they've hit back, saying they're not selling football. A Scottish teenager who's serving life in prison seems to have been releasing rap videos from jail, boasting about the murder. It looks like 19-year-old Jay Stewart posted the content from his cell, which apparently featured him singing and laughing about stabbing Caden Moy on a beach. Now, a warning, if you've got plans to get the train anywhere tomorrow, double check it first. The strike's on East Midlands trains, and they cover loads of the country between London, Sheffield, Derby, Nottingham, and into Manchester and Liverpool. And Tom Holland's been opening up about being Spider-Man as Brand New Day is finally out. He's the first actor in the role who's ever got a fourth standalone movie. He's been thanking the stunt actors who've been helping on the film.
3: Playing Spider-Man is a team effort, and it's something that we all share. We all share that responsibility.
2: Keep up to date with everything Kiss. Just find us on socials. I'm Ellie Kumar.
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1: On Kiss. Evening mode is activated, and let us be the soundtrack to your prees. Why not?

like you like it. I'm a two-time, you ain't new, I win. Throw a shot like you tryna have a foot fight then. All my ops waiting for me to be you, I bet. Say, I got drive, I don't need a car. Money really all that we fiending for. I'm doing things they ain't seen before. Bands ain't dumb, but extremists are. I'm a demon lord. Fall off what? I ain't seen the horse. Called your bluff, better cite the source. Fame ain't something that I need no.

Olivia Dean and Man I Need on Kiss. Right, let me get you onto something fresh. The Kiss Hype List. Yeah, brand new to the Kiss Hype List this week then, which if you're unsure of what the Hype List is, basically it's a load of tracks that you need to be on. And we put it all together on the Rayo app. You can check it out over there. But this tune here, you are going to love it. It comes from MK and Poppy Bascombe. It's called Zone. Poppy Bascombe, you might recognise the name from Sunny Federa's Think About Us. And this song, it focuses on themes of self-confidence, rhythm, and being fully locked in to a performance or mindset. That's this radio show, really, to be completely honest with you. Described as a dance floor banger defined by MK's signature piano house as well. You are going to really enjoy this, so enough chit-chat, let's get it on. Brand new to the Kiss Hype List, MK and Poppy Bascombe. This is called Zone, and you want to turn it up proper loud, trust me, a real Friday banger. Enjoy.

0: Rihanna and Drake with Work on Kiss. Right, done for the week then. Emma is just survived back-to-back Zoom meetings, listening to co-workers asking one last question. I'm now done for the week. Yeah, that is there anything worse than when you're on a Zoom meeting or a Teams meeting and someone's saying like, oh, I've just got one more question. Or when someone goes, have you got any questions? And you're kind of looking at everyone else on the screen thinking, do not say anything. Keep it stum. 03-448-112-233. Are you done for the week? Let me know. In the meantime, right, I've got Tyler to spin for you shortly, plus Olivia Rodrigo's Drop Dead. Stay there.
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5: The M11 northbound, two lanes are closed at Junction 8 for Stansted Airport. The A118 High Road is closed in both directions in Ilford. The M6 southbound is partially blocked between Junction 32 and Junction 31A. And the A9 is closed in both directions at Burnham on the tubes. Delays on the Jubilee and Victoria line and the tram suspended between Sandylands and New Addington.
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Dua Lipa with One Kiss on Kiss. She's having a great year, isn't she? Dua Lipa got married, went on what seemed to be the waviest honeymoon, kind of going all around the world. I'm very jealous, I can't lie. Right, I've got your first chance to enter for £550,000 next. Let's do BB Rex from Faithless now, though.

0: Yeah, we just transferred a life-changing £500,000 to Zoe, and now we are revving up for another huge payout. 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
11: The M11 northbound, two lanes still closed at Junction 8 for Stansted Airport. The M25 anti-clockwise, one lane's closed between Junction 17 and Junction 16. The M6 southbound's partially blocked between Junction 32 and Junction 31A. And the A38 westbound, the Devon Expressway, remains closed near Rangerton on the tubes. The Victoria and Jubilee lines still have severe delays.
12: The beast of the fun, the nation. Nick Bright.

Bun for the week shout out. 03-448-11-2-3-3. That is the WhatsApp number. Sophie's been in touch saying last haircut finished and the salon sparkling clean. I am done for the week. Yes, Soph. And to celebrate that, let's get this banger on from Malcolm Todd. This is Earrings on Kiss.

0: Tiesto and Tate McRae with 10:35 on Kiss. Right, Barack Obama then has dropped his summer playlist for the year. Has there ever been a cooler world leader? I'm just putting it out there. Like, would we care if our own Prime Minister just gave us a list of his favourite tunes? I mean, then again, we've got a different one every 5 minutes. Anyway, it seems that Obama knows what's what, with Tyler and Zara, Doechii, Drake and Ray all featuring. We need to think about getting him a show on Kiss Lively. Right, Friday Night Kiss is on the way, and Rio Frederica is coming with the absolute bangers. As always, she's playing Ooh Girl and MK and Becky Hill in a sec. Stay there.
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15: Yeah, I wanna be.

Some of David Guetta's early stuff. We Sue You, 2006 that came out. It's called Love Don't Let Me Go, and it plays right here on Friday Night Kiss. We made it. We made it to the weekend. Me and you just get to vibe all night long now. My name is Rio Frederica, bringing you the biggest and best in dance music. We've got loads going on tonight. I've got some new music thrown in there. I've got some of your favourites. I've got something that you may never have heard. I have got some nostalgic numbers that you are going to know all of the words to. So look, it's a win-win, all right? I do have a shout-out to get out now. Big shout-out to Mum, Lauren, Steve, Tallulah and Herbie. They're in the garden with a barbecue celebrating a belated 18th birthday for Poppy. Happy birthday, my darling, and let's get into this. It's My Place.

0: React on Friday Night Kiss from me, Rio Frederica. Hello, you. Listen, we've got loads to get through tonight. Loads of banging tunes. And I know you lot are lively, because, I mean, it's Friday night, innit? So if you do want to get involved in the show, you can WhatsApp me. Are you ready for my number? Get your phone out, as long as you're not driving. My number is 03-448-11-2233. Send me your plans, send me pictures, whatever you want, and stay there. I'll get Calvin Harris and Jazzy on next.
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tune that gets me. Sounding so good on a Friday night. Diplo and Miguel's Don't Forget My Love on Friday Night Kids with me, Rio Frederica. And look, we did it. We made it to the weekend. And you know what? I was thinking earlier, like, we take life a little bit too serious. And as it's a Friday night, I think we should just let our hair down and have a little bit of fun together, yeah? Let's be silly with it. Dance around. Enjoy ourselves. Why not? That's why we're here, right? I've got tunes that we can do that to as well. I have got Interplanetary Criminal on the way so we can get the gum fingers out and the stank faces on. I have got a throwback from Daft Punk so we can feel nice and euphoric in the plays. But right now, DJ Goja, Jason Derulo and Melodies Mi Chico on Friday Night Kiss.

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0: tuned in right now. And if you do want to shout out, if you do want to get involved in the show, if you want to tell me your plans for the weekend, I'd absolutely love to hear them. So go on, send me a WhatsApp. Get your phone out. The number is 03-448-11-22-33. And let's stay there. Big tunes on the way. I've got Milky and Mulgrave, Just the Way You Are. And I also have Jonas Blue as well.
1: Friday night.
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possibly one of the happiest dance tunes ever made. Be hanging out with me, Rio Federico. We are together all the way until 11 o'clock tonight. Big shout out to Calvin. He said, hi, Rio, loving the tunes. Big shout out to Jessie as well. Her plan is to do nothing all weekend and have a nice, chill time. Babes, you deserve it. Put your feet up. Max and relaxing, you know what I mean? I think we don't take rest as seriously as we need to. So you do that with your weekends. Maybe get a bit of sunshine, top up the vitamin D. But look, what are you doing? How are you spending your weekends? What's that mean? 03-448-1122-33. And now let's do Jonas Blue on Kiss.

0: Rika, listen. After 8 o'clock, we are going in. We are taking the energy levels up a notch, all right? I have got a throwback from 2000. The year 2000. I'm not going to tell you what it is. Just scan back if your memory goes there. And have a little think. And also, kicking off 8 o'clock, the guy that had probably the most star-studded A-list set ever at DC10. Prosper is playing first. Stay there. We'll do it next.
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Magma Coco is called Toka's Miracle. That came out in the year 2000. What a throwback. 26 years ago. Sorry, what? Where has the time gone? You're hanging out with me, Rio Frederica, bringing you the biggest and best in dance music on Friday Night Kiss. I got a message from Keith saying, can you shout out the Rov lads? Rov, yeah? Or ROV? Again, of course I can. Hi, Rov lads. Hi, ROV lads. Especially Blanks, as it's his birthday and he has chosen to spend it with us and not his husband. Happy birthday, Blanks. And if you do want to shout out, if you are celebrating anything this weekend, then send me a WhatsApp. 03-448-1123. Now let's get into this. It's Bag Raiders and Meg Mac on Kiss.

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private jet posts on their Instagram. I'm like, okay, someone's doing well. Their tune Make Believe is on the way very soon. I've got a throwback from Freemasons and Amanda Wilson after this. Becky Hill's latest project. It's got attitude, it's got sass, and I am so here for it. It's called What Do I Have to Do? And it plays right here on KISS.

0: back last night. What a vibe. Sorry, like three of possibly some of the biggest DJs in the scene right now doing their thing back to back. I am sure they created absolute scenes. If you were there, I'm jealous. If you wasn't, we're in the same position. My name is Rio Frederico. Stay there. I've got another 54 Ultra next.
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Listen, I hope you're having a great night. 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

can I just say, it is a vibe. When I heard it for the first time, I thought, oh my, okay. They're doing bitch. Jazzy, Chris Lorenzo are up. 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

0: coming up until 9 o'clock, all right? And after nine, I have got some bangers. I have got a classic from Bob Sinclair. 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
1: 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Right, 9 o'clock, Friday night kiss. I'm Rio Frederica.

in dance music. Listen, we want to get the party started. We want you to have a great weekend. We want to turn up a little bit, because why not? Big shout out to Keith, who's loving the tunes tonight, having a games night with his mates. And also, that's from Andy, your boy Andy, shouting you out. And if you do want to shout out, or if you want to shout out your friends without them knowing, send me a WhatsApp. You can WhatsApp me now. The number is 0-

0: Friday Night Kiss. I'm Rio Frederica. What up, what up? Welcome to the weekend. I just got a text saying, can you give a shout out to my dad? His name is Bradley, and we're about to watch Spider-Man. I love it that you've got banging dance tunes on before you're watching Spider-Man. And he's always wanted to be mentioned on the radio. Big up, Bradley! And also, let me know how Spider-Man is. What one are you watching? But if you do want a shout out on the show, 03-448-11-22-33. Get me on WhatsApp and stay there. I have got Sunny Federa's absolute banger with Libyanka to play you next.
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Night Kiss. How we doing? How's your Friday going? Is it going good? How's your day? All of that jazz. I'm just nosy. I like to make sure and check in that you're all right. You know what I mean? And I want to check in, essentially, to know that you're vibing. If you haven't quite got there yet, or if you've just joined the show, welcome. You're going to get there very soon. I've got a throwback from Alex Galdino and Crystal Waters. You know the tune Destination Calabria? That's coming up after this bad boy. Sunny Federa, Libyanka. It's called Let Me Be In Your Arms, and it plays here on Friday Night Kiss. Enjoy.

0: Beautiful People with Sia, and I just saw on his Instagram that he went back to back with the legend that is Carl Cox in Miami Ultra in 2008. And they just relived that moment and did it all again in 2026 at Universe. Like, they have come on leaps and bounds. And it's actually mad to see them, like, younger. You know, when you're like, whoa, they've changed so much. The glow up is real. But look, Hugh Gals moving to the Sun plays next.
1: Friday night.
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3: 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Just hear the vibe, you know what I mean?

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Mike Dunn, Emenike, that is Housework. Came out in 2016. And you know what? I am actually so happy that Jack Jones is making new tunes. He's just released one with Katy B, which is such a vibe. Such a vibe. Jack Jones knows what he's doing. Do you know what I mean? Been in the game for years. Absolute genius. Be hanging out with me, Rio Frederica. I am with you until 11 o'clock tonight. Happy Friday.

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9: Friday night. 10 o'clock, Friday night, kids. Straight.

You know what? It's almost like that tune was made specifically for me to play at 12 minutes past 10 on your Friday night, because the weekend has finally begun and we made it. We got through the week and here we are. Now it's just vibes. Sorry if you are on the night shift, but I will keep you company. I'm here with you for the next about 45 minutes. We got this. That was a classic, Michael Gray, The Weeknd on Friday Night Kiss. My name is Rio Frederica. I hope you're good. You know one thing? I hope you've got a smile on your face. That would make me feel really good right now. And if you haven't already, then just smile your way through this next tune. Joel Corry has come through on this one. It's called Whisper. And it plays right here on Friday Night Kiss. You enjoy, yeah?

share a house with me. I'm a messy girl. Yeah, I know. Look, we've all got our thing, and I just leave my stuff everywhere, all right? So, I mean, if you're tidy, that maybe would work.

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33 minutes past 10. Yanging out with me, Rio Fabrica, how we doing? Big shout out to Shrey. She's tuned in after a chilled evening. Post gym on a Friday night. I'm impressed. That is goals right there. Teach me. But if you do want to shout out on the show, then you can send me a WhatsApp. Yes, we do WhatsApps now. Get your phone out. As long as you're not driving, I'll give you my number. 03-448-1-2-2-3. And here's James Hype with Serotonin.

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1: 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It needed to be played on a Friday night. Take it off. 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

yourself a little, you know, let yourself go a little bit. It's the weekend, sweetie. Kelly Rowland, David Gell. Sorry, I've gone delirious. That is Commander playing on Friday Night Kiss. Look, we ain't got long left together. We literally got two songs, okay? So turn the tunes up and let's get vibing. My name is Rio Frederica. Noizu Summer 91 on the way after this. Josh Baker, Poppy Bascom. It's my place on Kiss.

0: on Friday Night Kiss. What an absolute pleasure it is to start the weekend with you. As always, my name is Rio Frederica. I am back tomorrow at 7, so I'll see you then. Handing over to the absolute legend that is Hicks. He is kicking his show off with a banger, Silver Bumper's latest, on tonight. 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
2: 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The bangers are well and truly on. Time to jump into the mix. We ready? Let's do it.

0: such a tune. It's just so anthemic. I genuinely think this is going to be regarded as a bit of a classic in years to come. Sonny Federa, Jazzy and DOD, and Some Days on Friday Night Kiss. Right back in just a second with Jax Jones, another 54 Ultra, and a throwback from Storm Queen and MK. 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

Jax Jones, M&EK, Where Did You Go? Legendary stuff from MK. Before that, on Storm Queen's Look Right Through, and another, and 54 Ultra, and Talk to You. It's Friday night. This is Friday Night Kiss with me, Hicks, till 1 a.m. Let's get the pianos on. This is a big one from Bag Raiders, Break My Heart.

Yeah, we are in the mix, taking you through to 1 a.m. My name is Hicks. Hope you're good, whatever you're up to across your Friday night. Thanks for making this your soundtrack. We will keep the energy up, and that's what we do here on Friday Night Kiss. Endor on the way soon. Now, BB Rex and Faithless, New Religion.

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Friday Night Kiss. Hope you're doing good. Hope you have got us turned up nice and loud, because we're all about bringing that Friday night energy. And let's bring it right up to date now with this one from Jazzy and Chris Lorenzo. This is Invisible on Kiss.

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such a vibe. Max Dean, Luke Dean, Lockie. It's Can't Decide on Friday Night Kiss. And what a classic before that, Soul Central, Kathy Brown and Strings of Life. We always run out of time far too quickly. I mean, what do they say? Time flies when you're having fun and all that. Always feels like that on a Friday night. But we're here again tomorrow night. Don't forget, Saturday Night Kiss. It all kicks off tomorrow evening with Rio, and I'm back from 11. A few more to squeeze in before we wrap up at 1 a.m. Route 94 in a second. It's

0: We'll be back again tomorrow night. Rio kicking it off tomorrow evening. And join me for Saturday Night Kiss tomorrow night from 11 p.m.
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